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There was a judge who like puts in a court, and the judge have like what an able jail. 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

There's a lot to be said for waking up, stretching out, loose-limbed somewhere, anywhere, curling sheets or seats underneath our fingers, edging our way into the darkness of the day, leaving behind us the splinters of interrupted dreams, leaving behind that other world that doesn't really mean anything. And apparently some people don't dream in colour, and other people dream in silence. What must that be like? But I don't know about you, 'cause I never asked.

Sometimes you wake up in a bed that has weight, that has substance, that has something. A bed that has heft. We can remember the lovers and the events of the past. But can we remember where we awoke? Was it palaces or prisons? Maybe it's just like whatever qualifies as being like a palace for the likes of you and I. It could be the spine-twisted nightmare of a cramped train seat on a journey that we didn't really want to take. It could be after drinking, fighting, or loving. But for all the travelling we undertook, we only learn one thing. But one thing is one thing. One thing is one thing. And you know it when you know it. And you know it when you can truthfully feel in your heart for the romantics, in your boots for the brave. You know it if you can say, all I ever wanted, all I ever really wanted was to wake up with you one time, just one time.

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0: Jam Session. 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Was Musikern Jam Sessions bedeuten, beschreibt der Kameruner Bassist Richard Bonat.
1: I love Jam Session. Because it brings people together, like I say, you know, music is so strong, it goes beyond anything else. When I go to South Korea, I jam with someone. Right there, we're like brothers. You can see the face, we're jamming. We're just using music. I don't even know people sometimes I'm jamming with. I just met these people on stage. Next thing you know, after the song, I have his telephone number. I have his email. He has mine. We're talking way already. If I met this guy on the street, on a subway, and anywhere, maybe he wouldn't even say hi. 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
1: 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Oh, man. 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
1: Two,
0: it could be
1: three,
0: a balloon.
1: Four, one,
0: oh, these
1: two,
0: are the days, my
1: three,
0: friends.
1: Four,
0: these are the days,
1: five,
0: my friends.
1: Six, one,
0: it could get
1: two,
0: a win for
1: three,
0: the sailboat.
1: Four,
0: it could get
1: five,
0: the
1: six, seven,
0: it could get the road
1: eight,
0: for these workers.
1: Two,
0: it could get
1: three,
0: the as well.
1: Four, one,
0: it could
1: two,
0: be a balloon.
1: Three,
0: it could
1: four,
0: be Frankie.
1: Five,
0: it could
1: six,
0: be very fresh and clean.
1: Two, three,
0: these are the days,
1: four,
0: my friends.
1: Five, six,
0: and these
1: seven,
0: are the days, my
1: eight,
0: friends.
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Could he get the railroad?

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wind. 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

0: In today's rapidly changing world, musical groups appear almost every day with some new promotional device. Some of these devices have been known to leave irreparable scars on the minds of foolish young consumers. One such case is seated before you, live on stage. Yes, Terry Bozzio, the cute little drummer. Terry recently fell in love with a publicity photo of a boy named Punky Meadows, lead guitar player from a group called Angel. In the photo, Punky was seen with a beautiful shiny hairdo in a semi-profile which emphasized the pooched-out succulence of his insolent, pouting rictus.
1: Oh, Punky.
0: The sight of which drove the helpless drummer

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0: Thank you. 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Just a minute.
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Ladies and gentlemen, if you will, please help me reward a very talented young man who is one of the bright stars in the composing business and orchestrating business today, Mr. Quincy Jones.

0: Yeah, that was awesome. Listen. What were you doing? What was that slurping?
1: That was a spit, if you're not aware.
2: No, but I wasn't going to my... It was in my mouth.
0: I was like, that was
3: nice.
0: Crazy.
3: That was nice.
1: Can we just go listen to that one?
2: Well, I was listening my air so slowly that I could just keep it going forever.
0: I've never tried putting the flute on.
2: That was funny.
3: That was it. That's the album cover. Yeah.
0: The flute phone. Invented instruments for...

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